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1: Love the artists that we've been able to introduce you to with our iHeart Country on the Verge program. It's funny because Lainey Wilson, massive deal now. You know where you met her first, right? Uh-huh. Right here. John Mayer helping her out on

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2: 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That's tomorrow night, 7 o'clock, right here for iHeart Country House Party.

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Kenny Chesney stopped by the studio. I settled a money fight between two show members. And Lunchbox has a new disease. 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
1: 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We'd greatly appreciate that. Save us as a preset of the top two, all right? Russell Dickerson checks in a couple of minutes. Bailey Zimmerman now. Chevy Silverado is on.

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That show is October 2nd. 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

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Kenny Chesney stopped by the studio. I settled a money fight between two show members. Lunchbox has a new disease. 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

0: 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It's time for positivity on Dolly Day. 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
1: That's Cole Wetzel, Ellen Langley, brand new track called Jaded. What's up, it's Wayne D. Today, really excited. For tomorrow night, Kenny Chesney going to be in studio celebrating his new album, I Heart Country House Party. We do it tomorrow night at 7 right here. Don't miss out. Just carry on.

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103.5 The Weasel. It's Wayne D and the Red Clay Strays. They're going to take over Credit One Stadium October 17th. 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
1: 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Kenny Chesney stopped by the studio. I settled a money fight between two show members. And Lunchbox has a new disease. 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
1: And he just announced a massive tour. We're hoping we can get him in studio soon to talk about it. Dylan Scott got a brand new song called Dear Big City.

The Low Country's number one for new country. This is 103.5 The Weasel. It's Morgan Wallen there, Wayne D and Tay. We're on Instagram at Wayne D and Tay. Already after 11 o'clock. Man, today flew by. It's all good, though. We all

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1035, The Weasel, it's Wayne D, and the Charleston Animal Society's Rescue Brew finalists are up. 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Thanks to our friends at Live 5 News, Southern Crown, and Rusty Bull Brewing. It's 1035, The Weasel. I swear that you

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Man, it is late at night, early morning Saturday. What has got you up at this hour? I appreciate you hanging out. 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My number's 866-607-8380.

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Load up the cooler. Ignore that honey-do list. Yeah. What else we got here? Oh, yeah. Play some country music. Nice and loud, too.

103.5 The Weasel. So what is it in your life that concerns you? We'll talk about this in two songs. 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
1: Hey, Granger, this is Brett. 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Figured I'd call and say good morning. 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
7: 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What is something that eases your mind? 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Plus, Earl Dibble Jr. is coming here to give us another week of Dip'em and Pick'em. And I've got a whole bunch of good country music to play for you. Here we go. It's After Midnight, hour number 4.

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1: 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My name is Daniel Hannon. I am listening from Holbrook, Massachusetts.
0: I sure appreciate you, Daniel. Thanks for calling, brother.

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Earl is back with week 4 of his college football picks and Dip 'em and Pick 'em. That's coming up in 2 songs.

Number one for new country 103.5, The Weasel. Yes, the weekend is here. How about we get it rolling with some good news? What do you say? Stay tuned for two songs and I'll share it with you.

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0: Number one for New Country 103.5, The Weasel. Ann Hudson coming in with the latest Nashville updates. And what do you have for us today?
1: Oh, this is kind of cool, Granger. Did you see Dasha is taking fans back to where it all started? And you're going to be able to watch from home. I've got that story coming up in your Nashville news next.

0: 103.5 The Weasel. It was on this day that we had the first televised presidential debate. Do you know who that was between? Hang on, we'll talk about that, plus some other things that went down on this day in history, coming up in two songs.
1: I love a first cast when the water's glass and the line starts to run.

0: 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I
1: 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Where do you have After Midnight turned up tonight? My number's 866-607-8383. Hit me up tonight. 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
1: Listen, I get it. Not everyone sleeps at night. Some of us think, some of us drive, some of us pray. Granger's with you through it all. Thanks for being a part of the After Midnight family.

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Okay, y'all, this show of Saturdays After Midnight is officially over, but I want to remind you there's another show just kicking off right now on Yee Yee Radio. 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
1: Lori in Stillwater, Oklahoma, used the hashtag CountryTop30 to ask for Morgan Wallen and Ernest, Cowgirls. So here you go, Lori. She's

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It's Brooke Taylor on 103.5 The Weasel. 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

103.5 The Weasel, the Low Country's number one for new country. It's Brooke Taylor. Saturday morning. How are we feeling today? 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

103.5 The Weasel. Bobby Bones here, Monday morning at 7 a.m. John Morgan stopping by the studio. He's bringing his guitar, and he's going to perform that number one song he wrote for Jason Aldean, Don't Tell on Me. 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

1035, The Weasel. It's Brooke Taylor. What if I could give you a little life hack on how to make your phone less addicting? Can we talk about this here on the show coming up next? Because I think it actually might work. Got a lot.

103.5, The Weasel, the Low Country's number one for new country. It's Brooke Taylor. I'm just looking at this calendar. Oh, the next little bit is going to fly by. I'm due November 17th with baby number 3, and I cannot believe there are only 5 days left in September. So

103.5 The Weasel. Bobby Bones here, Monday morning at 7 a.m. John Morgan stopping by the studio. He's bringing his guitar. He's going to perform that number one song he wrote for Jason Aldean, Don't Tell on Me. Monday morning on The Bobby Bones Show. Everybody.

I'm the Weasel. It's Brooke Taylor, the Charleston Animal Society's Rescue Brew finalist. They're officially up. If you want to vote now for this year's Low Country Spokes Pet, go to WEZL.com. Thanks to Live 5 News, Southern Crown, and Rusty.

0: 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Hey, make us your number one preset on the new iHeartRadio app. It's Brooke Taylor. This is a fun fact about Cole Swindell that I just love. You know, he was the merch guy for Luke Bryan before he actually started his own singing career. What a cool moment for Cole Swindell.
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103.5, the Weasel, number one for New Country. It's Brooke Taylor. Y'all know I'm 32 weeks pregnant, and one of my biggest cravings, spicy foods and Taco Bell. I don't know what it is. Taco Bell's just the best. And in our food news, Taco Bell just introduced something new to their menu. Let's talk about it coming up next.

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1: It's Brooke Taylor. I can't wait for November 18th. CMA Awards going to be unreal with Lainey Wilson hosting the show again this year. My baby is due November 17th, so I might be in the hospital with a newborn watching Lainey.

103.5 The Weasel. It's Brooke Taylor and the Red Clay Strays taking over Credit One Stadium October 17th. We got your chance to win tickets right now. 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

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Keep

Start your day with the Bobby Bone Show, 103.5 The Weasel. It's Brooke Taylor. I'm not even going to lie to you. This number almost made me throw up with the amount of money that Americans are projected to spend for just Halloween this year. Not any other holiday, just Halloween. Let's talk about it coming up next.

darling. 103.5 The Weasel, celebrating 50 years of new country for the Low Country. It's Brooke Taylor. I don't know about you. I'm officially in pumpkin season, okay? The pumpkin cream shake and espresso from Starbucks has been on repeat pretty much all week long, and I'm not even sad about it. It's

103.5 The Weasel. Bobby Bones here. Monday morning at 7 a.m. John Morgan stopping by the studio. He's bringing his guitar. He's going to perform that number one song he wrote for Jason Aldean, Don't Tell on Me. Monday morning on The Bobby Bones Show.

It's Brooke Taylor on 103.5 The Weasel. And the nominees, they're officially up. And of course, every vote counts. 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And shout out and thanks to our friends at Live 5 News, Southern Crown, and Rusty Bull Brewing. 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
1: 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It's Brooke Taylor. Just wanted to say really quick, I hope one, that your Saturday continues to just be such an incredible day. But two, thank you for being a part of the show today. We appreciate you.

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It's me, Bill Greenwood. Red Clay Strays take over Credit One Stadium October the 17th. 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

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Sand in my boots.

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1: 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Now tonight we'll celebrate Kenny on the iHeartCountry house party. Looking forward to that already. Co Wetzel takes the high road.

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Number one song for Stella Lefty, and I bet you it won't be her last either. She's up next with Boston.

93.5 The Weasel. It's me, Billy Greenwood. Whatever you're up to around the house, we'd love to weasel our way in. 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

1035 The Weasel. Yes, I love the new stuff just as much as you do, but man, oh man, do I love taking a step back in time with the songs who got us where we are today in country music. 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

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Bobby Bones here, Monday morning at 7 a.m. John Morgan stopping by the studio. He's bringing his guitar, and he's going to perform that number one song he wrote for Jason Aldean, Don't Tell on Me. Monday morning on the

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We're hanging out with Kenny Chesney. Do not miss it. He'll talk about that brand new album, that brand new song we just debuted yesterday, too. John Party now with Night Shift. It's been

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1035, The Weasel, number one for New Country. Trying to get an answer to this random question. More than half of Americans don't know this basic information about ourselves. And more than half of those are afraid to find out. Tell me what that is after you get Luke Combs.

103.5 The Weasel, the Lowcountry's number one for new country. Riley Green says, so far so good. Being on The Voice is awesome. He says he's excited about seeing it. He gets to watch it like everybody else now that it's been taped. And he's curious to see whether or not they make him look cool. Nobody cooler right now in country music. Think as you drunk.

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Bobby Bones here. Monday morning at 7 a.m. John Morgan stopping by the studio. He's bringing his guitar, and he's going to perform that number one song he wrote for Jason Aldean, Don't Tell on Me. Monday morning on The Bobby Bones Show. I never

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It's me, Billy Greenwood. 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

0: 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Pretty please. Kane Brown, Woman.
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1: It's going to be a big night tonight with the iHeart Country House Party. We're celebrating a new album and a new song from Kenny Chesney. 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Co Wetzel takes the high road.

Start your day with the Bobby Bones Show, 103.5 The Weasel. Kenny Chesney said that at one point, his mom was cutting this guy's hair. Now, this guy is going to be out opening up for Kenny on tour. Graylin James, Water at a Wedding.

103.5 The Weasel. Bobby Bones here, Monday morning at 7 a.m. John Morgan stopping by the studio. He's bringing his guitar. He's going to perform that number one song he wrote for Jason Aldean, Don't Tell On Me. Monday morning on the Bobby.

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0: Wake up with the Bobby Bones Show on 103.5 The Weasel. 1 week ago, we were playing in Vegas. 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Just in case you missed it.
1: I knew I'd see her around. I'd be at some party. She'd show up and I'd be walking out. Or across some parking lot, hiding behind her sister. I'd look up. She'd be at the red light beside me in that white Maxima with a sticker on the back. I'd act.

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It's me, Bill the Greenwood. Charleston Animal Society's Rescue Brew finalists are now up. 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

1035 The Weasel. 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

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Ignore that honey-do list. Yeah. What else we got here? Oh, yeah. Play some country music. 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
1: 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Some huge special guests. Carrie Underwood came out, Kane Brown, Dierks Bentley, and more. Brand new artist on a Saturday night. Meet Kevin Powers with Shaboozey. The song is called Move On.

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0: 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What'd y'all think I was gonna say?
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0: 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Shoot us a message on Instagram at iHeartCHP.
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